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0: Bu Rina, fasilitas medical check-up di Singapura, aku bantu arrange ya, Bu.
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